0: More Music Friday on this rainy Saturday morning across the coast. Something we all need and want. Free fuel. And that's where we step in. Beat the pump. We've already given thousands of dollars of free fuel away, and it's going to begin again this Monday with Gina and Maddie for breakfast. So if you need some free fuel, we are the station to give it to you. And that More Music Friday. We're going back with Ace of Base in a sec. Up next, let's head to the bar with Shabuzi.
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0: 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Gina and Maddie, 5:30 Monday morning. That's where you set your alarms. Hey, you want to get your hot little hands on some goodies? 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

0: G'day, Coasties. It's Jenna and Maddie. 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

0: Brady on Star 104.5. I reckon the Nappy Sand will be getting a run at home this afternoon. A lot of sports still on. I love it. Let the kids play in the mud. Good stuff, especially if you're scoring a try. That just looks epic. News is next, and then we are straight back into the music. Olivia Dean, she's going to have us falling in love. We got that new one from Morgrab, and up next, let's throw it back to Trey.
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4: 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Central Coast traffic.
16: Central Coast Highway pretty chockers in both directions between Brisbane Water Drive and Dane Drive. Looking good on the M1 over the Hawkesbury River Bridge into Warrunga. A good run up to Currumbong as well. And look out for a slow run southbound on the Pacific Highway approaching Anzac Avenue at Wyong. Fernwood women aren't just strong, they're strong to the core. 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T's and C's apply. Cloudy shower or two today. We've hit our top of 18 degrees. I'm Jack Oliver, and that's the latest Central Coast traffic on Star 104.5.
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17: Hello, I'm Eleanor Quirk.
2: The coalition's renewing its calls for the government to step in and stop the next group of ISIS brides returning to Australia. The seven women and 14 children have left a camp in Syria as they prepare to fly to Australia as early as next week. Opposition leader Angus Taylor says more needs to be done to prevent their return.
17: The government should be doing everything in its power to prevent these people from coming because they turned their back on our country to support a terrorist organisation.
2: The family of a late accuser of Andrew Mountbatten Windsor have welcomed an investigation into alleged sexual misconduct by the former prince. It comes after British police confirmed they've expanded their inquiry following his arrest earlier this year. Virginia Giuffre's sister says the developments have restored hope to the family.
18: That is huge. It is more than what we're seeing here in this country, and it actually gives us hope.
2: Family and friends of the victim of last week's deadly shark attack at Rottnest Island have gathered in his honour. 38-year-old Stephen Mataboni was mauled by a 4-metre shark while spearfishing. His friend Liam Thomas says despite the tragedy, the island holds special memories.
19: Rottnest will always remain special for us, even more so now. And we'll continue to visit Rottnest. We'll continue to remember Stephen in Rottnest.
2: And Miley Cyrus has been honoured with a star on the Hollywood Walk of Fame.
20: Thank you for being here and sharing this moment with me. And thank you for representing LA, my home, truly a city of angels, where so many of them surround us right now with their names laid here in concrete, where their legacy will live on long past their lifetime. And it's an honor to join that community.
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2: In NRL action today, first up it's the Dragons against the Warriors, then Manly faces the Titans. It's the first time stand-in Sea Eagles coach Kieran Foran's taking on his former side. He says his former teammates can be unpredictable.
21: A lot of them are really unpredictable players. You don't really know what's coming each time they get the footy, so it makes them even harder to defend against and to plan against. And I saw that firsthand when I obviously played alongside a lot of them. They're able to come up with special plays at important times of games. So, yeah, we'll have to be on our guard.
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2: Showers today, a top of 21. More showers tomorrow, 22. Another wet day on Monday, 22. Right now, 18 degrees at Gosford on Star 104.5.
0: Exactly what a morning like this needs, and that is for you to get your hot little hands on some treats from the All Stars. We'll find out in the next half an hour exactly where they are. They always have their best goodies. And until then, your more music variety, Olivia Dean, Inside 4.

0: Coasties, it's Gina and Maddie. 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

0: birds of a feather, but a feather doona right now would go amazing. 19 degrees at Wyong. I think that's the top for today on the Central Coast. We have your more music ready on Star 104.5 and your free fuel. Yeah, come Monday, Beat the Pump is back for another week. You guys said you want more winners more often, so we're going to give it to you. Starting again with Gina and Maddie for breakfast and then right across your workday. One of my favourite bits about it, other than you guys winning thousands of dollars of worth of free fuel, you get into your own catchphrases.
1: Nicole, let's pump it.
0: You love it. I love it. Beat the Pump, back Monday morning. Right now, it is all about you and a feel-good weekend. Ellie Goulding at 11:30, the new one from Lady Gaga on the way, and some Kelly Clarkson next.
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0: 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Elizabeth Taylor from Taylor Swift, on the way, a bestie Sabrina up next, some Ray.
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0: Good Weekends on Star 104.5. And Gina, I'm Maddie for breakfast. Come Monday, they'll be chatting with Big Brother host Mel Trusina. You can win some cold, hard cash just for beating Maddie in trivia. Now, I need to premise something. If you are going to Comic-Con today, don't be fooled, because Gina has a pretty good Scooby-Doo impersonation. It could be her. That is so good. Seriously, I couldn't do any better. Gina, I'm Maddie, back on Monday morning at 5:30. Right now, we're about to hand it over to the music. Handsome Adam's in the chair. He's got Harry Styles, American Girls lined up, and such a throwback with Big Mountain. Have a great arvo. 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
4: Star 104.5. Central Coast traffic.
18: Pacific Highway slow southbound approaching Charm Haven. We're also seeing a very slow run southbound between Watanabe and Wyong as you approach Anzac Avenue. Looking good on the M1 over the Hawkesbury River Bridge into Brabrunga. Look out for some heavy traffic both ways off Brisbane Water Drive on the Central Coast Highway. Getting vaccinated this winter is the best way to protect yourself and others from serious illness, especially if you're 65 and over. So talk to your GP or pharmacist about getting the right vaccines for you. Cloudy showers today. We've hit our top of 18 degrees. I'm Jack Oliver, and that's the latest Central Coast traffic on Star 104.5.
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11: Hello, I'm Eleanor Quirk. The final group of ISIS brides and their children are preparing to return to Australia. The seven women and 14 children are currently in Damascus after leaving a Syrian detention camp. Political sociologist Dr. Josh Roos says it's unclear what freedoms the group will have on their return.
20: Once they get back here, it might be a very similar situation where they arrive at the airport and there may be some arrests, depending on what intelligence is available. And then others may go home straight to their families.
11: Australia's fuel supplies are remaining stable despite a slight drop in petrol reserves. The nation currently holds 43 days off petrol. Diesel stockpiles have grown by 2 days over the past week. Energy Minister Chris Bowen today announcing two more shipments on top of the already 48 confirmed.
21: 50 million litres of diesel that will be delivered to Kwinana as a buffer for Western Australia in coming weeks and months, and 50 million litres more of jet fuel.
11: Meanwhile, the US Secretary of State says Donald Trump has a plan ready if Iran refuses to reopen the Strait of Hormuz. Marco Rubio is speaking in Sweden at a meeting of NATO foreign ministers.
22: And if it doesn't change, then the president's been clear he has other options. He prefers the negotiated option and having a good deal, but he himself has expressed, you know, concern that maybe that's not possible. But we're going to keep trying. I know our guys are still working on that very hard.
11: And the president's continuing to celebrate the end of Stephen Colbert's late show. The White House just releasing a parody AI video of Donald Trump picking up the talk host and slamming him into a dumpster bin before busting out his signature YMCA dance.
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11: Manly standing coach Kieran Foran will be hoping to take advantage of his insider knowledge from his time at Gold Coast when the sides clash today. He says he hopes he can use some of his past experience when they face his former teammates.
25: Oh, I suspect they've changed their footy program a fair bit under, obviously, Hannay up there. So, yeah, look, but, you know, I've got a fair understanding of those guys' footy games.
11: Also today, the Dragons taking on the Warriors.
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11: Showers this afternoon, a top of 21, more showers tomorrow, 22, another wet day on Monday, 22. Right now, 19 degrees at Gosford on Star 104.5.
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Central Coast, how good is this weekend feeling, especially since it's still just your Saturday? And no matter what you're doing across the coast, your More Music Variety playlist is taken care of right here. Harry Styles, American Girls on the way. The Weeknd with his 80 vibes, Can't Feel My Face.

This is your home of Gina and Maddie for breakfast. Coasties are stalled at 4.5. Next week, they're hanging out with New York Times best-selling author Sarah Wilson. They're going to get nostalgic about some of your favourite biscuits. And you can win cold hard cash taking Maddie on in some trivia when Gina and Maddie are back Monday morning, 5:30 a.m. now. More

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0: Who wouldn't, with the cost of living getting crazy and some of the prices of petrol? That's why we're helping take the pressure off. More winners, more often, Coasties, in playing Beats the Pump. 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Whatever it lands on, you win. It is back Monday morning with Gina and Maddie, 5:30 a.m. And the winning continues all day while you work. 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

0: G'day, Coasties. It's Jenna and Maddie. 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

0: Set of Coast, it's your Stubble at 4.5. So it's a big weekend, obviously, with Comic-Con happening, but you know, come the long weekend, the Glenworth Grazing Festival is back at Glenworth Valley. We'll have a bunch of things you can win for it if you want that. Keep it locked right here. And of course, for the more music variety, we are getting back into it next. A perfect Saturday song if you're going out tonight or maybe having a house party. Disco Lights, Tinashe, No Broke Boys on in just two songs' time.
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1: 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Central Coast traffic.
10: In Chitaway Point, we have reports of a crash on Wyong Road northbound just above Enterprise Drive. In West Gosford, very patchy in both directions on the Central Coast Highway at Mans Road. Delays on the Pacific Highway southbound through Wyong and Wyong Station. Tumbiumbi slowing both ways at Wyong Road at Tumbi Road. No delays on the M1 between Sydney and Newcastle. Gosford to the north connects 48 minutes. 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Weather, more showers, tops of 21 degrees. I'm Lisa Kowalski and that's the latest Central Coast traffic on Star 104.5.
11: Good afternoon, Coasties. It is Adam with you right now, and this Saturday feeling just feels so much better when you hear the More Music Variety I have lined up. You are going to love the new one from Olivia Dean. I think it might be my favourite. Baby Steps in the Way. M People's moving on up.

good is this? I think this might be Olivia Dean's best one yet. Baby Steps. A few more music variety on Star Water 4.5. And this is where you're getting at Gina and Maddie for breakfast next week. They're hanging out with Lord Mayor Laurie McKenna. Plus, from the cheap seats and host of Big Brother, Mel Dracina. And win cold hard cash, taking on Maddie and some trivia in Are You Smarter Than a Pastry Chef? When Gina and Maddie are back Monday morning, 5:30 a.m.

0: Stowe at 4.5 in a Moi Moi. Steph, tell me, how badly do you need some fuel at the moment?
1: Oh, I can't even explain.
0: You and me both, especially when you see the price of fuel. It's well, in fact, you just don't want to see it. You look away and don't want to look at your bank account when you have to pay for it. That's why it's free here at Stowe on 4.5. Yep, you could win your petrol and plan Beat the Pump. You just got to know when to yell stop. It's back Monday morning, 5:30 a.m. with Gina and Maddie, and the winning continues all day while you're working. 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

That one at 4.5, and people, you just can't get enough of Kylie Minogue at the moment with her Netflix documentary dropping. For your more music variety, let's play her Better the Devil You Know, three songs time, but now Blue Cantrell.

0: G'day, Coasties. It's Jenna and Maddie. 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

0: 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And the plants are just secondary, right? I have the more music variety covered. Your weekend playlist taken care of. Whatever you're doing, you just keep it locked here because I will get on a feel-good one. The latest from Bruno Mars, I Just Might, in less than 12 minutes.
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5: 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Central Coast traffic.
6: In West Gosford, looking quite patchy in both directions on the Central Coast Highway at Manns Road. Delays on the Pacific Highway southbound through Wyong and Wyong train station. In Tuggerah, also under speed at the intersection of Wyong Road and the Pacific Highway. But no delays on the M1 between Sydney and Newcastle. Gosford to Hornsby taking 48 minutes. 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Weather, more showers on the way. Tops of 21 degrees. I'm Lisa Kowalski and that's the latest Central Coast traffic on Star 104.5.

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1: they're going to look back at some of your favourite bickies, nostalgic ones that you can't get anymore. Plus, win cold hard cash, taking on Maddie in some trivia playing. Are you smarter than a pastry chef? When Gina and Maddie are back. Monday morning, 5:30 a.m. now, more music variety. New stuff from Olivia Rodrigo on the way. Drop Dead, but this is Rihanna. Stay.

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1: 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How badly do you need to win yourself some fuel right now?
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1: 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We'll start pumping up the fuel amounts. 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The winning for Beat the Pump is back Monday morning with Gina and Maddie when they're back 5:30 a.m. It also continues all day while you work and for the drive home, too. 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
12: 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Wake up in the morning. I'm gonna hit this city.
13: Let's
12: before
13: go.
12: I leave, brush my teeth with a bottle of Jack. 'Cause when I leave for the night, I ain't coming.

Cincinnati. What does it sound like on Star 104.5? Well, it goes from Chapel Roan there to the biggest song. You're loving it right now on the coast. Real country sound. Regina loves it. Ella Langley, Choosing Texas, three songs time. Dedicate this to someone. CeeLo Green, Forget You on After Malocos. Sing it back now.

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0: couple of weekends here on the Central Coast. It is Star 104.5. Of course, you got Comic-Con on this weekend. Get amongst the coasties. What a fun one. But then, for the long weekend, the Glenworth Grazing Festival at Glenworth Valley is returning. And psst, by the way, got a bunch of stuff you could be winning for it too, so keep it locked here to head along to the Glenworth Grazing Festival there at Glenworth Valley, and you keep it locked here for the more music variety too. Let's play Justin Bieber Daisies, just two songs time.
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0: Yeah, good afternoon, coasties. Welcome to your Saturday. How good is this feeling? Especially when you hear the more music variety I have lined up for you. One of the biggest movies right now is MJ. I'll get him on with Remember the Time. Carly Rae Jepsen, too.

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of Gina and Maddie for breakfast. We are still on 4.5. 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
0: 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And next, more music variety. 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

new Taylor Swift. That is Elizabeth Taylor. And on Star 104.5, the more music variety continues with new Sabrina Carpenter. You're going to love House Tour right now, though. J-Lo.

0: as you enjoy the weekend here on the coast. Of course, there's a bunch of markets happening tomorrow, as they always are. 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

Ads are gone. More music variety is on Central Coast. It is Adam Winter right now. Amy Winehouse on the way with Rehab from The Devil Wears Prada 2 movie. Lady Gaga, Doechii, Runaway as well. First though, Ace of Base, The Sign.

We are your home of Gina and Maddie for breakfast. And next week, they're going to be chatting with New York Times bestseller, award-winning author Sarah Wilson. Also, they're going to take a trip down memory lane. Look at some of your favorite bickies you can't get anymore. Plus, win cold, hard cash in taking on Maddie in some trivia. And what we like to call, are you smarter than a former pastry chef? Or when Gina and Maddie are back. Monday morning, 5:30 a.m. Now, a few more music variety. Oh, this is a tune you have to turn up. Bruno Mars, Grenade. Easy.

0: 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Hey, Cassie in Hamlin Terrace. Dumb question, but you want to win some free fuel pretty bad, right?
1: Badly. Really badly.
0: Really, really, really badly?
1: Really, really, really badly.
0: Good thing you can do it right here in playing Beat the Pump. We are going to put the nozzle in your car. We're going to start pumping up the dollar amounts. You just have to know when to yell stop. Whatever it lands on, you win. Wait too long, though. Get a little bit too greedy. You win nothing. Beat the Pump. Play and Win. It is back with Gina and Maddie when they are back Monday morning, 5:30 a.m. And the winning continues all day while you work and for the drive home too. And next is more music variety. One of Gina's favourites, Ed Sheeran, a little more on the way. And All Saints, Pure Shores.
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Music Mirage. What does it sound like on Star 104.5? We're going from Ed Sheeran's A Little More to Usher and Pitbull. DJ got us falling in love again. What a tune after this. Haven't heard in a while. Alanis Morissette, Hand in My Pocket.

0: Star 104.5. There is so much happening on the coast at the moment. Of course, this weekend it is Comic-Con, but you know, for the June long weekend, the Glenworth Grazing Festival at Glenworth Valley is back. And you know, we've got a bunch of goodies you can win to head along to check this thing out. All you got to do is keep it on Star 104.5, especially when I'm dishing up more music variety next. Like, how's this? A bit of Stars on 54, and If You Could Read My Mind in the next 9 minutes.
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0: 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Central Coast, it is Adam here. This weekend feeling is pretty great, right? Especially when you hear the more music variety got lined up, like new stuff from Justin Bieber on the way. Hozier too with Too Sweet playing after Taylor Cruz, Dynamite.

New one on Star 104.5 from Justin Bieber, Speed Demon, the Fear More Music Variety. This is where you're getting Gina and Maddie for breakfast next week. Hanging out with the host of Big Brother and from the Cheap Seats, Mel Trasina, Lord Mayor Laurie McKenna hanging out, and more cold hard cash to win and taking on Maddie in some trivia when Gina and Maddie are back Monday morning, 5:30 a.m. Something's

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0: Oh, you heard right. You just remember the only place you can win your fuel on the Central Coast is right here. In fact, we've got more winners more often than playing Beat the Pump. We will start pumping up the dollar amounts of petrol. You just got to know when to yell stop. What it lands on, you win. Play and win. Beat the Pump. It is back with Gina and Maddie when they are back Monday morning, 5:30 a.m. And the winning continues all day while you work. The drive home too. And next is more music variety with Destiny Child and the latest from Alex Warren, Fever Dreams.
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0: Geez, it's Gina and Maddie. 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

0: This is what more music variety sounds like on Star 104.5. And whether you're having a night in and you just need some party tunes, house party, or maybe you're headed to Terrigal for a night out, I have your playlist sorted next. It is Star 104.5's Party Anthems. You can turn up some body rockers. I like the way you move. The latest from Bruno Mars in there. Plus, well, maybe you're going to see Devil Wears Prada 2 tonight. I got Madonna Vogue playing Other Side of This.
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0: 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If you don't want to get egg in stuff, don't crack it on the edge of bowls or crack it on the edge of things. Crack it on a flat surface rather than on the edge, and then you crack it and no shell goes in.
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0: G'day, Coasties. It's Jenna and Maddie. Hope you're having a great weekend. Coming up,
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0: G'day, Coasties. It's Jenna and Maddie. Hope you're having a great weekend. Coming up,
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0: Coasties, it's Gina and Maddie. Hope you're having a great weekend. Coming up,
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0: always crack your egg on a flat surface too. 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No shell goes in.
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0: G'day, Coasties. It's Jenna and Maddie. Hope you're having a great weekend. Coming up,
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1: Jenna and Maddie here with you. Next week on the show, we got tickets to go along to the Harvest Festival, which is going to be awesome. Also, movie tickets, the new Masters of the Universe movie, which is coming out. But coming up in the next hour or so, these are our least worst bits from the week. And Jenna Jeffries, you told us why animals do a certain thing.
3: That's right, and why they want to bite you.
1: Oh, okay. And coming up next, though, G and I watched the new Kylie doco during the week, and we unpack some of that. It's Jenna and Maddie with you for your Sunday here on Star 104.5. Here's Taylor.

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2: Yesterday on Netflix, the Kylie, the much anticipated, I reckon.
3: Mm-hmm.
2: A lot of hype around it. Kylie doco dropped. Gee, you watched part one and a bit of part two.
3: I got
2: straight into it.
3: Fascinated. You really got to see her as a human and like what it felt like to be called the singing budgie.
2: Yeah.
3: For instance, you know?
2: There was so much in it, and I was unsure, right?
3: Yeah.
2: As how, if I was going to watch it, if I was going to enjoy it, because I like Kylie Minogue, but I've never bought a Kylie album.
3: No.
2: Right. And I think for people who love Kylie, they love
3: yes.
2: Kylie. So to be a Kylie fan, I think you really need to be at that level. So, but Kylie's just been a consistent, and I think that's kind of where I got to watching. I really strangely, and I don't know why, but you know me, like I'm not that hard to make cry or feel emotions.
3: Yeah.
2: But I got emotional watching it, and I don't know what it was, whether it was because it was watching the story, because it like she starts back in the 80s. She's like, where do you want to start?
4: Ah, the 80s. Seems like another lifetime. But I'll tell it to you as if it's box fresh. So
2: you're there with her the entire time, and depending on how old you are, I guess, you've lived that same time period.
3: Yes.
2: So you watched Kylie as, you know, Charlene on Neighbours, and they touched on that 1 year there before she went off to become Kylie Minogue and broke away from that, Charlene. So you were watching this story play out, and you're remembering, because there's so much music in it, and music takes you back,
3: so
2: and
3: nostalgic.
2: So does fashion.
3: I
2: think that's part of what it was. And so from the minute it started, I was hooked.
3: Yeah.
2: And then you feel like, because Kylie's been part of our, I don't know, psyche for so long, you feel like you know everything already, but you don't.
3: No.
2: And the story about how she was flown over to London, and she was only in this room for 2 hours where they wrote, I Should Be So Lucky. She recorded it, jumped on a plane and came back to Australia.
3: Incredible.
2: Incredible. And then that from that moment, it just took off.
5: The phones went nuts. All 30 lines lit up instantly. And you have a switch, can knock all them off. So I'm knocking 30 lines out fast and furious and couldn't stop them. Now that's unheard of. That doesn't happen. And then I get a call from the BBC. Is this right? You've done a single with Kylie Minogue. Sorry?
4: Next thing. You're doing Top of the Pops.
2: Right, that was the first time I Should Be So Lucky played on UK radio.
3: And they just played a little bit of it too, didn't
2: they? Played a little bit of it, and then the phones went. And the person that was talking there had no idea who Kylie was and how big Neighbours was in the UK at the time. And she was just this huge superstar. And from that moment on, her life changed, and it just became a whirlwind.
5: I thought, ka-ching, I just hit the jackpot.
6: Britain has a brand new number one.
7: Hi, everybody! You're having a good time!
5: It's still the biggest record Kylie's ever had in France, where she's known as Keely.
8: Keely Minogue.
9: You're number one in Finland and Germany and Greece.
4: I was thrust into doing this photo shoot and that photo shoot and these interviews.
10: What's your schedule like?
11: Go to Germany for a day, Spain for a day. Japan.
4: I just did what I was told. I had no clout to really say no. I didn't really ask questions. And I had to be neatened up and perfected and always be happy.
2: Watching that as a musician yourself and watching that, her getting pulled left, right and centre, how did that make you feel watching that?
3: Oh, it must have been so overwhelming for her. And me, I mean, I didn't have that, but that.
2: Well, you were young.
3: I was young. I'm the same age as her.
2: Mm.
3: So I can't compare at all, but I can imagine she was so young when she would have to still do Neighbours.
2: Mm.
3: She still had a commitment to Neighbours, jump on a plane, fly over there, having no say. That was the beginning of her career, where the Stock, Aitken and Waterman just wrote the songs for her, told her what to do. They'd say jump on a plane, she'd jump on a plane.
2: Mm.
3: Then she kind of grew into her own and decided she wanted to make some decisions. But I sort of really felt for her as well, because here she was so young.
2: Mm-hmm.
3: And so in the public, and then getting slammed. You know, they're denying her talent. They're asking her, oh, can you be a singer and an actress? What are you?
2: You have
3: Which
2: to choose.
3: One?
2: You have to choose. You can't be both. You have to choose. What are you going to be?
3: And then she says, well, why don't you ask Bette Midler and Cher?
2: Dolly
3: and Dolly Parton and those questions. Yeah, yeah, why are you asking me that question? She was so smart. She sound because she still has her Bogan accent when she's really young.
2: But
3: she was so smart, and I love how she kind of took the reins herself eventually.
2: Absolutely. And you got to meet the good thing about it was like Jason Donovan was there. We're going to touch on Jason in just a sec, but you meet Kylie's family and you see them all sitting around the fire, and I think the strong family unit was really important as well.
4: I was raised without any put downs, without ever hearing you can't do this, you can't do that.
0: Everybody.
12: To a great
4: We were just encouraged to do what we loved, and that was music.
2: And also, you walk away going, oh, that's right. Danny Minogue was the singing superstar of the family well before Kylie was, because she was on Young Talent Time, which was wild. And Danny spoke about sharing a room with Kylie, which I loved. I think anyone who's shared a room with their sibling will relate to this.
4: Our initial bedroom was together, and it was good until it wasn't good. And when it wasn't good, it was like a war zone. At one point, there was sticky tape drawn down the middle of the room. That's your side and that's your side and you cannot cross it.
2: And it wasn't until the Young Talent Time performance, which they touched on, which is now iconic. It goes down in like Australian TV folklore of Kylie and Danny doing sisters doing it for themselves, that someone picked up the phone and said, give that girl a record deal. The one thing that I and I know you as well, G, took away from it was watching Jason Donovan talk.
3: Oh, my God.
2: Like, and Kylie and Jason were huge, right? Especially for you. They were the pin-ups of Channel 10.
3: Absolutely.
2: And they knew that they were the money earners for Neighbours. Their chemistry, they spoke about how they secretly dated.
3: That's right. They hid the relationship. So they were a couple on Neighbours, but they hid the relationship. But there was an absolute chemistry. But
2: you can see some footage as well that they filmed on the handy cams of them back in the day, dating and walking down the street together.
3: And he's not bitter at all that she went on and dated the hottest man on the planet.
2: This part of the interview where you don't actually see the question, but you see Jason Donovan's reaction to the question and he's like, oh, we're going there, are we?
3: Yeah.
2: And he opens up a water bottle and takes a big swig.
3: Yeah.
2: And it's to talk about when Kylie Minogue met Michael Hutchence and that famous relationship, the lead singer from INXS. Now, Jason Donovan took Kylie as a couple to go along to see INXS in Sydney. And this is just a little bit of Kylie talking about that.
4: My brother found this. My ticket from seeing INXS in Sydney, which is where I met Michael the first time. I can describe what Michael's like on stage, but do yourself a favour, just watch him. I was kind of mesmerised and he was mesmerised.
2: The way she talks about him.
3: He was the love of her life.
2: I reckon.
3: And I think she thought they probably were going to get married. And they were such that they looked in that to be the perfect couple. And he looked like he was so soft and lovely with her,
2: but
3: he really opened up a whole new world to her in many ways.
2: Yeah,
3: but,
2: and that's kind of how that first episode finished, is that whole, the pixie cut look that was famous when she rocked out on the red carpet. So the Jason Donovan party. So they were there at the INXS concert, and word has got to Kylie and Jason that the band said, hey, come to the after party at our hotel with us. So they talk about they're in this white Ford Fiesta following INXS, who are in this massive stretch limo. They go to this hotel room as a couple, Kylie and Jason, and then all of a sudden Kylie Minogue just disappears into a bathroom with Michael Hutchence, and Jason Donovan's watching. He's like, okay, I guess that's that.
3: There's nothing you could do.
2: No, and then he actually goes, what could I do? Like, I idolised Michael myself. He's the guy I wanted to be, so I can't really say anything about it. Anyway, I loved it, and I think, you know what, even if you don't love Kylie, there is something in it for everyone.
3: Absolutely. Yeah. I'm fascinated. I will be there today. I'm going
2: to
3: probably binge watch the rest. It's really good.
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1: When it rains, that means the mozzies might be making their way into your house. And that high-pitched whine, yeah, that one. When you hear that at 2 a.m., your whole body goes stiff. And here's what's actually going on. Hi, Matt. You tense up and you go, oh, are we going to turn the light on? Are we going to try and find it?
2: I haven't heard the word or said the word stiff since I was probably like 14.
1: But you do. We lie there deciding, all right, are we going to turn the lights on and get out and find it? Or are we going to hide under the covers all night?
2: You got it, because it's just going to annoy you. It's just going to, and then you think it's gone.
1: Yeah. Well, here's why they buzz. Yeah, you're just slapping yourself in the face hoping it's going to land on your face.
2: Or just grabbing at air. Thinking, yeah, got it. No, I missed it.
1: And the one of you that gets it's the real hero. Mm. Well, if this is why they buzz, it's not a choice. It's just the sound of the little wings flapping at a high speed like your car makes noise when you drive. She can't help it. And yes, only females feed on blood. Males aren't interested in you at all. You're just dinner. But when they're buzzing, it's like a little love song. This is why they buzz, because they tune into each other's little wing beats and harmonise like a little tiny love duet. That's how they bind each other.
2: What if there's only one mosquito? Well, they're calling out for someone.
1: Out in the wild, like when there's
2: what
1: two.
2: What if they're stiff in your room at 2 a.m.?
1: If there's only one, she is just buzzing looking for you. She should, if she could turn off that flapping buzzy sound, she would, because then we wouldn't know she's coming, but she can't turn it off. It's there permanently. But that's how they find each other. It's like a little love song. So they harmonise with each other, and then she finds the male. But it's always the girl looking for you. If there's one in your bedroom, it's always her, and she just wants your blood. And she's already found her love outside, and she's inside your bedroom for dinner. You're welcome.
2: There we go.
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1: 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You two can live with my three kids. 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
2: I saw pop up a top 100 list yesterday from The Guardian of the top 100 books of all time. Now, the last books I've read are kids' books. I still yeah, read with my kids, and I like it's all about Arndt and Billy's moving into a little bit more of young adult at the moment. Stevie's reading all the Julia Donaldson, like Room on the Broom books and that kind of stuff. That's kind of where I've been. Pabs, you're a bookworm, aren't you?
3: Yeah.
2: You finished a book yesterday, did you?
3: Yep, finished another one yesterday.
2: What was the book?
3: Freda McFadden, One More Time, I think it was. It was like a thriller.
2: Good.
3: It wouldn't be on the top 100 list, but yeah, it was good.
4: Do you have a physical book or do you read them on your
3: physical.
4: Phone?
3: Yeah, physical.
2: They too. Yeah.
3: A book a week. It's good for the
4: amazing.
3: Soul.
2: I gave up on, because I was trying to get Billy and the kids to always read physical books. And you got the library, which is great, but I got her a Kindle now, so I'm just not constantly having to, because she chops through books at the moment. Oh my God.
3: Every Wednesday we go to the library, and honestly, we carry 20 out of the library every week. Yeah, because graphic novels, they churn through them.
2: Yeah.
4: You know what they say about people who read a lot of books?
3: Sexy.
4: That's not where I was going.
2: Generous lovers.
4: They can spell really good. Usually, if you're a prolific reader, you're a good speller.
3: Has it rubbed off on me?
2: Have you seen this list, Pabs, of these books?
3: Yep.
2: Have you read many of them? This is by The Guardian, Middlemarch.
3: I have read that.
2: Any good? Is it number one? Would you call that the number one
3: way.
2: Book?
3: No way. No way.
2: I'm trying to, this made me feel really dumb, to be totally honest, looking through this and going, I should read more because I'm just looking at some of them and I'm like, Beloved is number two.
3: Mm.
2: Is that a famous book, Pabs?
3: I haven't read that.
2: Ulysses?
3: Yep.
4: You read it?
3: I haven't read it.
2: To the Lighthouse?
3: You got to go down for me to number nine. I've read one and
2: Pride
3: nine.
2: And Prejudice.
3: Pride and Prejudice.
2: Okay, Pride and Prejudice. War and Peace, that sounds like I know War and Peace is a book and that's isn't it like
4: big.
2: Huge?
3: 1,200 pages.
4: Have you read that one?
3: No.
2: It's what I sit on in the studio so I can see over the panel. There you go, Pat. That was for you. That was just for you. Moby Dick.
3: Great book.
2: Is it a great book? Is it?
3: I read it. It's hard with some of these because 1984, Great Gatsby.
2: Mm.
3: A lot of
2: Wuthering Heights.
3: All of them we read in high school, and you kind of don't like books as much at high school. And then later in life, you're like, man, it was quite a good book.
2: So at 36, you got The Handmaid's Tale. Is that like the TV show?
3: Couldn't ever watch the TV show. Yeah, it is.
2: Yeah. Did Jess watch the TV show?
3: No.
2: Bella did. And I was like, I'm not so mucking around The Handmaid's Tale.
3: I watched the first two seasons.
2: Now,
3: tapped out.
4: You have more time in your day than most people somehow.
2: He doesn't pay attention to his family. I go into the bathroom to secret eat. He goes in there to secret read. there are some books missing from this top 100, if you ask me, and that's Dr. Seuss. Like, what? Where's the doctor?
4: How good was
2: Where
4: Dr.
2: is
4: Seuss?
2: The doctor? That was I used to love.
4: Yeah, me too.
2: And when the kids were little and they didn't have a say in it, I used to just rap the Dr. Seuss books to them. So I because there was a real sort of flow and rhythm.
4: Yeah, absolutely.
2: And I can't rap. I'm just a white guy from coastal New South Wales. I can't rap, but I used to. There was red fish, blue fish, one fish, two fish. That kind of thing,
4: so
2: which
4: cool.
2: is really cool.
4: They thought you were cool back then too, didn't they?
3: I think we need a little bit more though.
4: Yeah.
2: More rapping.
3: Yeah.
4: Rap a bit more, Dr. Seuss for us.
2: Oh, I need to find a beat then. Hang on.
3: Oh, a beat. He's like a beatboxer.
2: Hang on, I need to find a beat.
3: Okay, Joel Turner.
2: Okay. No. Okay, hang on. Okay. That Sam I am. I do not like that Sam I am. Do you like green eggs and ham? I do not like them, Sam I am. I do not like green eggs and ham. Now, would you like them here or there? I would not like them here or there. I would not like them anywhere. I do not like green eggs and ham. I do not like them, Sam I am. Now, would you like them in a house? And would you like them with a mouse? I do not like them in a house. And I do not like them with a mouse. I do not like them here or there. I do not like them anywhere. I do not like green eggs and ham. I do not like them, Sam I am. Now, would you eat them in a box? And would you eat them with a fox? Not in a box, not with a fox. Not in a house, not with a mouse. I would not eat them here or there. I would not eat them anywhere. Do you want more?
4: I love it.
0: Anyway, that's what my kids got put through. And I wonder why they have issues.
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0: Gina and Maddie. Morning, it's Gina and Maddie with you. Happy Sunday. I don't know if it's a breakfast condiment, but during the week, we went deep into the theft of chicken salt here on the Central Coast at Anthony's Seafood and Burgers in Kincumber. There's been a spate of thefts and they're putting up the CCTV footage. I've pitched this week a podcast, a true crime podcast for it. We spoke to Kim, the owner, and then I had an absolute brilliant idea to try and cash in on the black market chicken salt trade that is happening here on the coast. You'll hear some of that. And what do you got for us, G?
22: Look, we discovered what the happiest sport on earth is. It's scientifically proven.
0: Okay, that's coming up next. After a little bit of this, we spoke to Mil Tresina during the week on the show, as we do every Tuesday. She got to interview these guys. If you missed it, it's real worth the look because it is an absolute cracker of an interview. This is Five. 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
2: It's official. They've just discovered the happiest sport on the planet.
3: The happiest?
2: Science has proved it.
3: Mm-hmm.
2: Over 50 million people worldwide play.
3: How many?
2: 50 million people worldwide play.
3: What could it be? 50 million. Is it rugby league?
2: Nope.
3: Okay. Cricket.
2: No, Jason. They used Apple Watch data to study. Mm-hmm.
3: Okay, so you're allowed to use a watch while you're playing this sport.
2: Mm-hmm.
3: Okay, is it athletics? Is it running?
2: No. Nobody likes running.
3: That's a very good point.
2: Do people like running?
3: Yeah, well,
2: We're a
3: strange bunch of people who like running.
2: I'm going, God, I hate this.
3: Yeah, you heard Bella goes, she goes, you know, that's like people use this as a form of torture and you actually volunteer to go and do it.
2: No.
3: Nipple.
2: Oh, that's a good one, but no.
3: No. Not when you've had goal shooter just dropping elbows into you all day. There's no joy in that.
2: And, yeah, there's too many. This is a sport where anybody at any level can participate.
3: Oh, hang on.
2: So it doesn't...
3: I feel like I know where this is going. Has this got something to do with your Thursday team, the Volley Partons?
2: Sure does. So Harvard researchers used Apple Watch data to study pickleball players and what they found.
3: Almost did a spit take of my copy.
2: Genuinely wild. People who play pickleball regularly reported 60% lower rates of depression than the average person in the study. Turns out racket sports, so it's probably not just pickleball, but racket sports are basically a cheat code for your brain and your body. Why does pickleball make you so happy, I see you ask?
3: It was on the tip of my tongue.
2: Your body floods with endorphins, the same feel-good chemicals that kick in after a really good cry or a great meal. You're playing with people and a connection is basically medicine. I catch up with Caitlin from sales and she and I have the best chats while we're trying to chase the balls and pick up the balls. We laugh so hard we have to stop sometimes to hug each other because, A, it's a bit embarrassing, but we do. We laugh very hard because that little ball's a slippery little sucker. I can pick it up.
3: I believe it because I've seen the joy that it's brought you and also my in-laws that are in their 70s.
2: Mm.
3: They picked up pickleball probably about 12 months ago and they started playing once a week. They're now at 5 days a week. They've got this community of friends that they socialise with now. They do themed dinner nights and
2: they're
3: doing a Christmas in July with their pickleball friends.
2: Oh, they take a plate?
3: It has really given them a new lease on life.
2: Isn't that lovely?
3: Yeah, it's so good.
2: I want to try and talk some couples into coming and I want to get Rod playing as well. It's so fun. Some teams dress up. I mean, we're called the Volley Partons. We're torn between should we have Dolly Parton on our T-shirts or just... you know, some enhancements in our buzzy department.
3: Just a T-shirt that says, I love DP. That'll be fine.
2: That's fine. Mm. That's totally fine. So a single game of pickleball, it runs for about 90 minutes, which knocks out more than half of your recommended weekly exercise in one go. Not for me. It takes the opposing team only about 35 minutes to beat me, so I have to have three games compared to your average person. There's more. Your brain loves it. Pickleball requires actual strategic thinking. Not from me. You can't zone out or you'll take a ball to the face. Pabs, last week I played with Pabs. He hit a woman who had a sore knee in the knee really Pabs. Hard.
4: And then
2: she came up to the nets and she goes, that was my sore knee.
4: It was very awkward.
2: And you hit it really hard.
4: Really hard. It ricocheted off her leg.
3: And because I spend so much time with you two, my algorithm is starting to send me pickleball videos.
2: How funny are
3: people
2: they?
3: People get really annoyed when you hit the ball at them.
4: Mm.
3: Maybe this isn't the happiest part of it, but the fights that I've seen on a pickleball, you call it a court?
4: Yeah,
3: pickleball court because someone hit the pickleball at them on the full and it hit them.
2: Mm. Oh boy! Yeah, we had to soften the situation with kindness, didn't we?
4: Yeah.
2: We had to give them a lot of praise and stuff. But
3: up her sore knee, mate.
2: Well, I tell you what, when you're playing with Pabs, I've worked out why he called his soccer team the Net Nachos. He's all nets. Like I thought, I'd get a chance to maybe win with Pabs. He gets up the front and doesn't let any balls past him. He takes all the balls and hit a whole lot into the nets.
3: He's rolling his eyes like you wouldn't believe. But Gina's not the only person. Who has said that either. Caitlin, who works here, who plays pickleball, has said that about you as well.
4: At some point, we are going to do a Star 104.5 Pickle Day, prove you all wrong.
2: I'd love to. Look, if you're listening and you want to play the world's happiest sport, pickleball, you can. You don't have to be young. You don't have to be fit.
3: Where do you play and when?
2: Tonight.
3: Yeah?
2: You don't.
3: So where can people come along and watch if they want to get involved in the happiest
2: tonight
3: sport?
2: Tonight we're playing out at Bateau Bay, aren't we?
3: Yeah.
2: I think we move it around a little.
3: No, I'm pretty sure it's King Cover, isn't it? Urban Rec?
2: If you keep in mind, you haven't got to be young, you haven't got to be fit, you haven't got to be coordinated to play the world's happiest sport. Look at me.
3: Living proof.
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1: We were talking about this incredible story that has swept the nation now. It started off as I was pitching a podcast idea called The Chicken Salt Files, and I ran through the scripting, how some of the music would work in the podcast. So basically, at Anthony's Seafood and Burgers in King Cumber, there has been a spate of chicken salt theft from out the front, and they put the CCTV footage up on their Facebook and they're calling people out on it. They said they were going to wait till the end of the year to do a compilation, but because it's happening so much, they're like, we're just going to pop this one up. I'm calling it The Chicken Salt Files, the podcast. Some crimes leave fingerprints, this one leaves seasoning. And we were just riffing on it, and then Kim from Anthony's Seafood and Burgers heard us talking about it and called in to confirm how many containers of chicken salt have been stolen already.
2: It would have to be at least 10.
1: Jesus, yep. This is it's a crime wave, Kim, that you're experiencing.
2: It's crazy.
1: And I'm not being, like, ageist with my broad stroke. It's not the teens coming along on their e-bikes just hooning in and stealing them. It is the older generation, isn't it?
2: Yeah, it is. And it's the funniest because the older generation are the ones that generally ask for plain salt.
1: And so then after they've ordered the plain salt,
2: exactly,
1: they're whacking it in the cardigan on the way out.
2: It's only a little one, but it's never really completely full. So I don't know what they're going to do once it's empty.
1: We're going to have to be like the banks were in the 80s and 90s and have a chain like they did attached to the pen, attached to your chicken salt, Kim.
2: And that's what's been happening. So it's all just a little bit of lighthearted fun that we do the chicken salt mystery video, and you know we're not personally targeting anyone, and you know it's meant to be tongue in cheek. But you know it's generally the older people that take the chicken salt and they look around for the cameras.
1: And then by about lunchtime, it was up on news.com.au. It was a national story, and I got a little bit obsessed with chicken salt yesterday. I couldn't quite shake it, no pun intended. And then I found out, I did a little bit of research, as you would if you were doing a podcast, on chicken salt. And it turns out the humble chicken salt was invented right here in Australia in a chicken shop in Gawler, South Australia, back in the early 1970s by a man named Peter Brinkwith. And this is Peter Brinkwith, the man who created chicken salt, telling us how he created chicken salt.
3: I had a chicken shop in the early 70s at the start of the modern-day chicken as we know it, and chicken shops were very, very popular in South Australia, and I had a chicken shop, so I decided to mix a condiment up to put over the chicken to flavour them. And that's what I came up with, and that's what it was all about.
1: And that's what it was all about. Now, what mix did he use? How do you make chicken salt? Well, don't worry, because Peter's about to tell you.
3: That's the salt. That's the largest content in it, because that's the cheapest product that's in it. That's MSG, and that's a very important part of it. Paprika adds flavour and colour to the skin of a chicken. There is a small amount of chicken flavouring. Onion salt, that's that. Celery powder. There's a little bit of rice flour to help it stop clumping. That's all it's there for. And there's garlic powder. And that's it. It's then mixed up and put into jars like that, and that's the product.
1: That is how you make chicken salt, Coastie. So what I think I might do tomorrow on the show is make our own chicken salt and see if I can go into business, because clearly there's a black market, there's a demand for chicken salt here on the coast, and if I can tap into that and start making a little bit of extra coin, I reckon I've found my side hustle, and it is chicken salt. And hey, like all good podcasts, I've got a cliffhanger for you. Tomorrow I'll tell you how chicken salt saved someone's life on the Sunshine Coast.
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4: This week on the show, Maddie filled us in on a bizarre crime sweeping across Kingcumber.
5: This is a crime that is very close to home. Avoca Drive, Kingcumber is the location of where this crime keeps taking place. Mm. At a venue called Anthony's Seafood and Burgers. They are under attack at the moment by people coming after their chicken salt. Now, they keep putting up CCTV footage of people just pinching the chicken salt off their tables out the front.
4: And owner Kim called in and gave us the inside scoop.
6: It would have to be at least 10.
5: Jesus, yep. This is a crime wave, Kim, that you're experiencing.
6: It's crazy.
4: But it didn't stop there. Maddie's now made his own chicken salt.
5: I'm going to make up some chicken salt. I've got all the ingredients here in front of me. I'm going to make up my own chicken salt that I'm going to start just flogging it, go around in a trench coat, just walk around
7: Budgie. Nearest car park.
5: Yeah, just walk around Budgie Boy. Or just go down to Kingcumber. Yeah, stand next to Anthony's. Yeah. Anyone want some salt? Who needs an ounce? I've got an ounce of chicken salt. Does anyone need any? We've got little bags, little baggies of chicken salt. Does anyone want to buy any? $300 a pop. Anyone want some chicken salt?
4: Gina this week had a go at impersonating Scooby-Doo.
8: Hello. Time for some Scooby snacks.
4: So we felt it was only fair to get the real voice of Scooby-Doo on for a little bit of constructive feedback.
9: Well, hi, it's Scooby-Doo here. Oh, my gosh, it's so good to be talking to Ginger and Maddie on Star 104.5.
5: Sorry, I thought I was going to be speaking to Neil, but it's clearly Scooby who's on the phone at the moment. Scooby, well, can you put Neil on?
9: Yep, he's right here. I'm right here. I did hear, Gina, your interpretation of Scooby, and I've got to say, look, not to be negative, but it needs a bit of work.
7: It does. I'll admit it.
5: Your job's safe now.
9: I think so.
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5: Do you want to practice your opener? 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
5: Like, no.
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5: 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You are your own person.
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7: You know, I would lean into us.
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7: 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You might remember me from the Gina and Maddie show. Please, Star.
4: Yeah. But with Comic-Con this weekend, let's leave the final word to Scooby-Doo.
9: 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Scooby-Doo.
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24: 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Central Coast traffic.
25: Looking at the beaches, roads around Avoca, Pearl, Yumina, and Etalonga looking okay. In Long Jetty, no dramas. On the Central Coast Highway to the entrance bridge, good flow on the Air 1, north past Warner Vale and south through Mount White to Moonee Moonee Bridge. 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Today's weather, Cheryl 2, top of 22. I'm Solomon Gates, and that's the latest Central Coast traffic on Star 104.5.
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26: Good morning, I'm Eleanor Quirk. New figures have revealed the coalition's in danger of being all but wiped out by One Nation. The Redbridge poll of more than 6,000 voters indicated One Nation would win 53 seats, Labor 76 and the Liberals just 12 if an election was held today. But despite the trend, One Nation MP Barnaby Joyce says it's way too early to predict future elections.
27: It's an indicator, not a vote, but it's an indicator that corroborates with so many other polls and also the ground truthing of the election in Farah and in a way South Australia. We'll be making sure that we put our very best endeavours, if given that incredible honour, in the form that's represented in that poll.
26: And investigations revealed intelligence failures allowed the alleged Bondi attackers to move freely through global terror hotspots before the massacre. Border Force and Federal Police reportedly monitored the pair travelling to Uzbekistan and the Philippines, but failed to pass that information on to ASIO or New South Wales Police. ASIO bosses set to be grilled at the Royal Commission tomorrow. The Prime Minister's delivered a passionate defence of his government's negative gearing and capital gains tax reforms. Anthony Albanese telling a Labor conference the tax system is broken and needs an overhaul. He says the reforms announced in the budget are about backing aspiration.
28: Bringing the great Australian dream of home ownership back in reach for a new generation. Our changes are pro-aspiration and pro-supply, so we can help people get into a home of their own.
26: And Sydney swimmer David Handley, who went viral after inadvertently crashing a beach runway during Fashion Week, has been offered a VIP invitation. Spruiking her new album, Spice Girl, Mel C's told Access Hollywood that she'd love David to attend one of her shows.
29: I'm a coach on The Voice in Australia, so when I'm there, I stay in Bondi, and that whole scene is so beautiful. People, they swim every day. There's people, it's such a fitness mecca. Yeah. To me, it was like I shot sweat when I was there. Yeah.
26: And Sydney swimmer David Handley, who went viral after inadvertently crashing a beach runway during Fashion Week, has been offered a VIP invitation. Spruiking her new album, Spice Girl, Mel C's told Access Hollywood that she'd love David to attend one of

0: but they suffered yet another loss, going down to the Warriors 30-12 at Cogra. In the day's other match, Kieran Foran, success as interim coach of the Sea Eagles, continued with a 12-10 point win over Gold Coast. Manly's Jake Trbojevic says the Titans put up a good fight.
1: It was good. I guess it was nice, probably maybe for fans too, to have a bit of a 12-10 game, a bit of an old school game, but I'm just stoked we were on the, you know, we come away with the win.
2: Central Coast weather.
0: A shower or two today, a top of 22. More showers tomorrow, 22. And another wet day, Tuesday, 22. Right now, 14 degrees at Gosford on Star 104.5.
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3: What a joy it is to be up this early on a Sunday morning. Hopefully you're up for good things, maybe some kids' sport, hitting up the markets for a bargain. You picked the right time because we've got the more music variety to make you feel good. Cato and John, turn the lights off. A little bit of Kenya Grace, but I love the sassiness, the revenge in this music video. Kelly Clarkson, since you've been gone.

0: G'day, Coasties. It's Jenna and Maddie. Hope you're having a great weekend. Coming up,
1: we've got your chance to score movie tickets to the new movie, Masters of the Universe.
0: Also, New York Times bestselling author Sarah Wilson will join us for a chat.
1: And we've got more fuel to give away on Beat the Pump.
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0: 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You got to say the magic words, though.
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0: That's all you got to do. And hopefully the pump doesn't explode, because otherwise you get nothing. Your next chance to play is with Gina and Maddie tomorrow morning and then right across your workday. Best of luck, Coasties. Alex Warren's Fever Dream still to come as part of more music variety for your Sunday morning. And Jason Mraz next.
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0: I would pay such good money if I won Lotto, of all things, to go see them at the Sphere in Las Vegas. 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Anyone remember that TV show on Channel 7, The Big Arvo? 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Maya, Case of the X on the way. 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

0: Star 104.5, your home of Gina and Maddie for breakfast. It's going to be a mammoth week. New York Times bestselling author Sarah Wilson hangs out. They're getting a little bit nostalgic with some of your favourite bickies you can't get anymore, and you can win cold hard cash. Taking Maddie on in some trivia, playing Are You Smarter Than a Former Pastry Chef? It's all going down this week on Gina and Maddie. And catch up with anything you might have missed last week, though. Download that podcast on the Star Player. Let's check your latest news and continue the feel good with Jason Derulo, Wants to Want Me, and a bit of Savage Garden. Star
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5: 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Central Coast traffic.
15: To the coast, roads around Patonga, Pearl and Pretty Beaches are looking pretty good. Smooth run on Scenic Drive from San Remo to Doyleson. And the M1 at Sparks Road is clear. South of Moonee Creek and north of Morissette. Beyond that, roadworks may slow you up. 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Today's weather, shower or two, top of 22. I'm Solomon Gates, and that's the latest Central Coast traffic on Star 104.5.
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16: Good morning, I'm Eleanor Quirk.
2: Pauline Hanson says her party plans to contest every seat in the next federal election after an opinion poll revealed a massive surge in support for One Nation. The Redbridge poll shows if an election were held today, One Nation would become the new federal opposition. One Nation MP Barnaby Joyce says the latest polling is humbling.
3: What's before us is an incredible responsibility placed on us by the Australian people. We'll rise to that responsibility, but we're not going to get carried away with what may or may be, may or may not be down the track.
2: The Coalition says renters are paying the price for the government's tax reforms. It comes after Anthony Albanese used a Labor Party conference to defend his changes in the budget to negative gearing and capital gains tax. But Nationals MP David Littleproud says the Prime Minister's made life harder for those already struggling.
16: By taxing something, you get less of it. And who I feel really sorry for are young people who are just started off in the rental market or trying to stay in it. The reality is their rents are going to go up because if you take investors out of the market, there's not going to be a market for them.
2: The United States and Iran are reportedly closing in on a final peace agreement to permanently end the war in the Middle East. President Trump confirming negotiations have progressed significantly. US Secretary of State Marco Rubio says America is remaining firm on its conditions before a peace deal is struck.
17: There is a chance that whether it's later today, tomorrow, in a couple of days, we may have something to say, but this issue needs to be solved, as the president has said, one way or the other. Iran can never have a nuclear weapon. The straits need to be open without tolls. These are the president's points consistently.
2: And another woman's come forward levelling accusations against Andrew Mountbatten Windsor. The latest accuser claiming the former prince acted indecently towards her at Royal Ascot back in 2002. It comes as police expand their investigation into his alleged actions to include sexual misconduct, corruption and fraud.
18: No gimmicks, just a fair dinkum price. fairdinkumbuilds.com.au.
2: St George Illawarra's urging fans to stick with them as their horror season continues. The Dragons remain winless this year after going down to the Warriors 30-12. Interim coach Dean Yields her at Royal Ascot back in 2002. It comes as police expand their investigation into his alleged actions to include sexual misconduct, corruption and fraud.
18: No gimmicks, just a fair dinkum price.

0: fans turn up, pay their hard-earned, sitting in the pouring rain. We appreciate it. We've got a fan day tomorrow. Stay with us. We're building.
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2: Central Coast weather.
1: A shower or two today, a top of 22. More showers tomorrow, 22. And another wet day, Tuesday, 22. Right now it's 16 degrees at Gosford on Star 104.5.
3: You got Meg this morning. Happy Sunday, coffee in hand, hitting up the markets with the feel good. The guy heading to Sydney very soon, Jason Derulo, wants to want me. A little bit of Olivia Dean on the way as well after Savage Garden.

0: Jewel on the Central Coast with Beat the Pump here on Star 104.5. Christy's in Wyong. How's the tank looking at the moment?
1: It was half full or half empty.
0: Depends on what your outlook on life is, really, isn't it?
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0: Well, tomorrow morning with Gina and Maddie and then right across your work day, we are giving you the opportunity to beat the pump up to $500 worth of fuel every single time we play, thanks to the legends at MG West Gosford and Tuggera. Good luck, Coasties. Hopefully that tank can get nice and filled, just like the More Music Variety is going to fill it your Sunday morning. Post Malone, Morgan Wallen, he is coming to Sydney. How exciting. I had some help on the way, plus Alicia Keys just after 9:30.
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Star 104.5. It's going to be a mammoth week on Gina and Maddie. Oh my goodness, Mayor Laurie McKinnon's hanging out. Mel Trusina from the Cheap Seats and the host of Big Brother. Also, you could win cold hard cash taking Maddie on in some trivia, playing Are You Smarter Than a Former Pastry Chef? All going down tomorrow morning from 5:30. The Feel Good, though, that continues straight after this. Teddy Swims is going to lose control before 10 o'clock, and Bruno Mars on the way.

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0: Coasties, it's Jenna and Maddie. 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Coming up,
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0: 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Right across your weekend, Star 104.5. 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
11: 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You're in good hands. Freeman's Drive, Currumbong.
12: Pancreatic cancer numbers are outrageous. Australia's third deadliest cancer, it receives less than 2% of Australia's total cancer funding. More than 13 Australians are diagnosed each day, yet only 14% of those people will live longer than 5 years. And perhaps worst of all, life expectancy for those with pancreatic cancer has barely changed since 1986. That's 40 years. Give hope and help fund medical research. Donate now at daretohope.com.au.
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4: Star 104.5. Central Coast traffic.
14: Looks like the coast is mostly clear, including roads approaching Terrigal and your minor. Wombrell is the exception with ongoing roadworks on the Central Coast Highway in Berkeley Vale, Wyong Road through to Enterprise Drive, doing okay, and no dramas on the M1 approaching Moonee Bridge. Getting vaccinated this winter is the best way to protect yourself and others from serious illness, especially if you're 65 and over. So talk to your GP or pharmacist about getting the right vaccines for you. Today's weather, shower or two, top of 22. I'm Solomon Gates, and that's the latest Central Coast traffic on Star 104.5.
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15: Hello, I'm Eleanor Quirk.
2: The White House has been placed into lockdown after a gunman opened fire. Journalists in the press pool told to run for cover as dozens of rounds were fired. ABC America's White House correspondent Selena Wang was in the middle of filing a report when the shots rang out.
15: That President Trump has said a deal is close, only for the two sides to remain far apart.
2: Early reports that two people have been shot as the whereabouts of the gunman remains unclear. The coalition says tax reforms announced in the budget will do little towards fixing the housing crisis. Anthony Albanese again defending his changes to negative gearing and capital gains tax at a Labor conference this weekend. But Nationals MP David Littleproud says the only solution is to curb housing demand.
16: The problem is immigration. We need to slow migration. We need to make sure we have a migration policy that works for us, that brings in the people and the skills we need where we need them, but not 2 million people that were poured in under Anthony Albanese. That's just fueling demand for housing.
2: Iran says it's drafting a framework agreement with the US to end the war, but state media says nuclear issues and the Strait of Hormuz are not part of the talks, contrary to claims from the US. US Secretary of State Marco Rubio says they won't be backing down on their terms of the deal.
17: And if it doesn't change, then the president's been clear he has other options. He prefers the negotiated option and having a good deal, but he himself has expressed, you know, concern that maybe that's not possible. But we're going to keep trying. I know our guys are still working on that very hard.
2: And Queen Latifah's preparing to take the stage at the American Music Awards 31 years after first hosting the event. Taylor Swift leading the nominations with 8 gongs. The awards getting underway tomorrow in Vegas.
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2: The Sea Eagles have held on in a water-soaked clash to beat the Titans 12 points to 10. It's Manly's third win in a row, their seventh of the season, holding firm in fourth on the ladder. Interim coach Kieran Foran says his side showed their grit in challenging conditions.
19: Tonight was a little bit of a different game. Like I said, conditions, a lot of personnel missing. It made for, I guess, a tougher night when you consider all those things. But, yeah, just really pleased.
2: In last night's other clash, the Warriors knocked down the Dragons 30 points to 12.
7: Central Coast weather.
2: A shower or two today, a top of 22. More showers tomorrow, 22, and another wet day, Tuesday, 22. Right now it's 16 degrees at Gosford on Star 104.5.
0: I want to play favourites, but it is my favourite Sunday of the month, the only Sunday of the month with Avoca Beach side markets. Go check it out. Hello, you got Meg this morning with that feel good you need. Lady Gaga, How Bad Do You Want Me? Milky Seaman up with more grab after Mark Ronson now. Stop.